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0: 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Welcome to Real Mornings. 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

0: morning. Welcome to Real Mornings. 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

Jesus came to your house to spend a day or two, if he came unexpectedly, I wonder what you'd do. When you saw him coming, would you meet him at the door with arms outstretched in welcome to your heavenly visitor? Or would you need to change some things before you let him in, like burn some magazines and maybe put the Bible where they've been? Could you let Jesus walk right in, or would you rush about to hide your worldly music and put some hymn books out? Oh, I know that you'd give your nicest room to such an honored guest, and all the food that you would serve to him would be the very best. And you'd keep assuring him that you were glad to have him there, and serving him in your home was joy beyond compare. But would your family conversation keep up its normal pace? Would you find it hard each meal to say a table grace? Would you be glad to have him meet your very closest friends? Or would you hope they stayed away until his visit ends? Would you take him with you everywhere that you'd plan to go? Or maybe change your plans for just a day or so? Would you be glad to have him stay forever on and on? Or would you sigh with great relief when finally he had gone? You know, it might be interesting to know the things you'd do if Jesus came in person to spend some time with you.

The best mix of inspirational music with meaningful lyrics right here on Real Radio. Hope you're enjoying the gospel set right here on The Morning.

0: Real Radio 971. Very good morning. 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
2: 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Welcome to Real Mornings right here on 971. My name is Dre. Gonna be keeping you company all the way until 10, playing you nothing but the best mix of music. Right now, you're listening to the best mix of inspirational music with meaningful lyrics right here on 971. So sit back, relax, and enjoy the ride.

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1: Real Radio 971, a very good morning. Welcome to Real Mornings, all the way until 10. My name is Dre, going to be keeping you company right here as well. We got loads and loads of dedication shout-outs coming your way. A very good morning going out to Rita Lonia Maris as well. Says, hey Dre, good morning and enjoying the lovely music. Thanks, have a nice day. Thank you very much, Rita. Hope you're having a great one, enjoying the show right here on 971. A very good morning to you, dear Dre, and a happy great day enjoying your show right here. Listen to the best mix of music this morning as well. This is coming to you from Patricia Pereira. How's it going, Patricia? Welcome to the show. Dedication goes out very specially to your family. That is Charles, Shiran, Sandra, Dinesh, Lucky, my precious grandkids, Miggy and Krishi. Thank you so much. Stay safe. Be blessed. Loads of love from our family as well. Thank you very much, Patricia. Hope you're having a great morning. Enjoying the best mix of music right here on 971. Very big hi going out to Malki Mutugala. Says, hey Dre, a very good morning to you. Enjoying the best mix of music and have a blessed day. Right here on 971, dedication goes out very specially to my family, that is Dilmi, Tashali and all my lovely FB buddies listening as well. Thank you so much. Take care. Stay blessed as well. Thank you very much, Malki. Hope you're having a great day. Enjoying the best mix of music right here on 971.

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0: Real Radio 971. Thank you once again for keeping locked on to Real Radio. Thank you for all your lovely dedication. Shout outs coming your way. Very big hi going out to Ramani Batagala. Big hi to you as well. Thank you very much for being a part of the show. Says hi. Good morning to you, dear Dre. Listening to your show as well. Dedication goes out to Ramani and Nishant Batagala all the way from Moratuwa. Thank you very much, guys, for being a part of the show. Also, very big hi going out to Gertrude Sindhuratna. Says good morning, Dre. Enjoying your show as well. Real mornings with the best company ever. Thank you very much. Dedication goes out to Anton Nadisha and to Lakshan. Have a blessed day. Thank you very much, guys, for giving me locked on to Real Radio right here on 971. Also, very big hi going out very specially to Pushpika. Big hi to you as well. Ramona Pereira, very big hi to you. Nice to have you on board. And thank you once again for keeping it locked on to Real Radio. Playing you nothing but the best mix of music. Says, good morning, dear Dre. Enjoying the best mix of music. Dedication goes out to Marlon, Stefan and Dylan and all my friends out there.
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0: Nado. Real Radio 971 play you nothing but the best mix of music. Welcome to Real Mornings as well. Thank you once again for keeping it real. Dedication goes out very specially to Mazia. Big hi to you, Mazia. How's it going? Thank you very much. Says, hey Dre, a very big hello and a glorious morning to you. Wishing you a beautiful day as well. Thank you very much. Dedication goes out very specially to your family. That's Mazia all the way from Moratuwa saying hi to her friends. Ruth DiCrezzo all the way from Melbourne. Karen Alexander of Mount Lavinia. Doreen Junkiro. Vattala, Philomena Fernand of Jaila, Zarina Zubair from Gaul, Dilrukshidaran of Rajgiriya, and Patricia Pereira of Khadana. Thank you for keeping it locked on to Real Radio right here on 971. Also, very big hi going out, very, very specially to Dilrukshidaran. A big hi to you, Dilrukshi. How's it going? Thank you very much for being a part of the show. Nelia, a very good morning to you. Dre, enjoying the best mix of music. Thank you very much, Nelia, for keeping it locked on to the show. Also, we got Judy Costa on board as well. Says, good morning, dear Dre. Wishing you a great day and enjoying the best mix of music. Dedication goes out to Jackie, Christina, Princess Rachel, Jessica, Jason, and baby Kiara as well, locked on to the show. Real Radio 971, very good morning. Welcome to Real Mornings. Thank you to our great sponsor. 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

0: Real Radio 971. A very good morning. This is Real Mornings. Dedication goes out to Philomena Fernando. Big hi to you, Philomena. Nice to have you on the show. Says, hey, Dre, very good morning to you. Enjoying the best mix of music. Dedication goes out to Prem, Chaya, Natalie, and all my friends. That's Christine, Ryu, Sherin, Patricia, Jans, Gauri, Gunavardhana, Maziha, Damyante Kumar, Nala, Nishanta, Tim, Timothy, Rasika Chandimal, and all my lovely friends that are listening to Real Radio right now. Thank you very much for being a part of the show. Nala, a very good morning to you. Thank you very much for keeping it locked on to Real Radio. Also, a very big hi going out to Srima De Silva. Says, dear Dre, enjoying the best mixed music on your show. Dedication goes out to my family and friends as well, locked on to Real Radio. Thank you very much, Srima.
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0: A very good morning. This is Real Radio 971. You're locked on to Real Mornings all the way until 10. Playing you nothing but the best mix of music, all hits and no misses. We're big high going out very specially to Annette Fernando as well. Says, hey Dre, a very good morning to you. Fantastic music right here on 971. Super enjoying all those number one hits as well. Thank you very much, Annette. Hope you're having a great one enjoying the show right here on Real Radio 971. Also, very big hi going out to Lorraine Pires on the show. Says, hello Dre, good morning, looking forward to enjoying your pleasant company and the best mix of music. Saying hi to all my friends Diana Tilakaratna, Savitri Pires. Thanks ever so much, dear Dre. Stay safe, lots of love from our family as well. Thank you very much, Lorraine. Hope you're having a great one enjoying the show right here on 971. Also, very big hi going out to Tikshana. Big hi to you, buddy. Nice to have you on board as well. Going out to Michael. Not forget to very big hi going out to Sharon and Gayatri. Big shout to you guys. Thank you very much for keeping it real right here on the Real Mornings. Real Radio 971. A very good morning. Welcome to Real Mornings. We got our sponsor on the show. 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
3: Real Radio 971, thank you very much. A very good morning if you just locked in, going all the way to Gaul. Yes, of course, we got Priyani Sinanayake De Silva. Says hi, a very good morning to you, dear Dre. Enjoying your lovely music and wonderful company as always. It's been excellent. Dedication goes out to Melanka, Melanta Jayanta and Priyani Sinanayake De Silva, all the way up Vanchuvela, Gaul. Thank you so much, dear Dre. Wishing you a blessed day. Thank you very much, Priyani, for keeping it locked on to Real Radio right here on 971. Rivka, big hi to you as well. Says, good morning, Dre. Enjoying the best mix of music right here on 971. Thank you very much for keeping it locked on to Real Radio. Also, very big hi going out to Mary Correa. Says, hey, Dre, good morning to you. And enjoying the best mix of music right here on Real Radio 971. Dedication goes out very specially to Meryl and to your family as well. Thank you, Meryl, for being a part of the show.

0: Real Radio 971, a very good morning. 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

Very much a very good morning. If you just locked in, you're listening to Real Mornings right here as well, playing you nothing but the best mix of music. Very big hi going out to Salome Cruz on the show. Says hi Dre, wishing you a blessed morning, enjoying the lovely company and the music. Dedication goes out to my hubby Camillus and all my family members as well, locked on to Real Radio right here on 971. We got Nishantha Gunratna on board as well. Hey, a very good morning to you, Don. How's it going? Hope you're having a great one. Says hey Dre, enjoying your show as well. A very good morning. Lovely music, all hits right here as well. Thank you once again. Dedication goes out to my wife, Nilmini, son, Iresh, cousin, bro, Mahesh, Jerome, Nishan, and all my friends as well, locked on to Real Radio right here on 971. Thank you very much, Don. Very big hi going out to very, very specially to Damayanti Kumar on board as well. Says, hi, good morning, Dre. Wishing you a lovely day. Enjoying the awesome mix of music with your cheerful company. Dedication goes out very specially to my daughters, Abby, Aarti, my darling grandkids and dear friends as well, right here on 971. Thanks. Have a lovely day. Thank you very much, Damayanti. Hope you're having a great one right here on 971.

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0: Radio 971, very big hi going out to Hiromi Pierce. Says, good morning, dear Dre. Wishing you a wonderful day. Enjoy the fabulous spiritual music. Dedication goes out to Ninesh, Hiroshan, Trevin, and Sachini, all from Morocco. Thank you very much for keeping it locked on to Real Radio right here on 971 Hiromi. Also, very big hi going out very specially to Dayanti. Big hi to you as well. Thank you very much for being a part of the show. Jancy De Silva says, hey, Dre, enjoying the best mix of gospel music and all the lovely hits as well. Thank you very much, Jancy, to you and your family as well. Locked on to Real Radio right here on 971. We got Gauri Gunawardhan on the show. Says, hello, Dre. Good morning to you. Dedication goes out to Lal, Dinita, Sachin Gunawardhan and all my friends as well. Philomena, Fernando, Irasha, Vikramasinghe and all my friends locked on to Real Radio right here on 971.
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0: Real Radio 971 dedication goes out very, very specially to Ruth DiCrezzo all the way from Melbourne, Australia. Thank you very much, Ruth. A very good morning to you. And thank you for keeping it locked on to Real Radio. She says, hey, Dre, a very good morning to you. Wishing you a blessed day and a peaceful day ahead as well with lots of God's blessings. Dedication goes out to my family, Clinton, Tammy, Musashi and Tyra all from Kote. Thanks, dear Dre. Hope you're having a great one. And thank you once again for keeping it locked on to Real Radio right here on 971 Ruth.
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2: 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Okay, right, in the meantime, welcome back. Thank you once again for keeping it locked on to Real Radio. Very good morning, great Friday. It's the 17th of July 2025. How's it going? Hope you're having a great morning, locked on to the show. Hot and bright, beautiful day here in Colombo, keeping it real right here with the best mix of music, putting you in the right kind of mood. Yes, of course, since it's the weekend, everybody's feeling very, very happy today. Very big hi going out, very special to Gen Z. Good morning to you, welcome to Real Radio. Not forgetting to say a very big hi going out to Charmaine. A very good morning going out to Abby. Good morning to you, Danny, a very good morning to you. Alan, a very good morning, buddy. Hope you're having a great morning, locked on to Real Radio. Crystal, good morning, guys. Welcome to the show. Hope you're having a great morning, locked on to Real Radio right here on 971. Seneca, a very good morning, guys, to you and all your friends locked on to Real Radio right here on 971. Thank you once again. Yes, of course, Chris is also on the show, going out very specially to Dulanji. A very good morning, guys. Thank you very much. Keep it locked on to Real Radio right here on 971. Shanika, good morning, man. Going on very special to Abby. A very good morning to you and all the friends locked on to Real Radio. Christo, a very good morning. Thank you once again for being a part of the show. Still to come, loads of wonderful music to put you in the right kind of mood. So stick around and be a part of the show. Here we go. Phil Collins on Real Mornings. Yes. Hazy Lover right here on 971. Keeping it real, ladies and gentlemen. Putting you in the right kind of mood since it's the weekend.

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Love changes everything right here on the show. Good morning, welcome back. Yes, of course, thank you very much for keeping it real right here on 971. Good morning, guys. Welcome to the show. Hope you guys are having a great morning. Locked on to Real Radio right here on 971. Thank you very much for keeping it real. Very big hi again, very, very specially to Priyangadi. Good morning to you. Hope you guys are having a great morning. Locked on to Real Radio right here on 971. Shanika, a very good morning. Tial, a very good morning to you. Hope you guys are having a lovely morning in John Real Radio right here on 971. Thank you very much for being a part of the show. Yes, of course, let's check out what's on and what's not on our Facebook fan page. Let's see who is the icebreaker today, who has broken the ice, and who's going to get lucky with that lovely request becoming the icebreaker today, right here on this beautiful morning, great Friday. It's the 17th of July, 2025. If you haven't forgotten the date, I'm wondering what date it is today. It's already the 17th of July. Okay, right. In the meantime, welcome back. Thank you very much for being a part of the show right here on 971. Patricia Rodrigo, very good morning to you. How's it going? Welcome to the show. Ladies and gentlemen, put your hands together. Figure the lovely lady as icebreaker this morning. Yes, of course, she is none other than Patricia Rodrigo. Patricia Rodrigo, good morning to you. Welcome to Real Radio right here on 971. And very good morning, guys. Thank you very much for keeping it real. You are the icebreaker right here on Real Radio. Good morning, Patricia. And welcome to the show, okay? Right, in the meantime, we got Ralina Samsudin on board as well. Says, very good morning to you, dear Dre. Wishing you a beautiful Friday and a fantastic weekend ahead. Dedication goes out to Mazia Halaj, Siluk Siddharat, Naharza Zahir, and all my dear friends and family. Enjoying the great mix of music on Real Mornings and your wonderful company. As always, much love and blessings to you all. Thank you very much for keeping it real right here on 971. Good morning. Welcome to the show. Yes, of course, Ashini. Very good morning, guys. Hope you guys are having a great morning. Locked on to Real Radio right here on 971. Right, in the meantime, also very big hi going out very specially to Judy Costa on the show. Good morning to you, Judy. Welcome to Real Radio. It says, very good morning, dear Dre. Wishing you a happy Friday, and dedication goes out to Stefan and Jackie, Christina, Princess Rachel, Jason, Kiara, and baby Rihanna as well. Locked on to Real Radio. Sriman De Silva is on the show. Very good morning to you, dear Dre. Have a beautiful Friday. Thank you very much for being a part of the show. Yes, thank you so much for being a part of the show. Yes, very big hi going out to Gertrude Senratna on the show. Good morning, Gertrude. Welcome to Real Radio. Says, good morning to you, dear Dre. Enjoying the fantastic music on Real Mornings and your dedications. Go out very special to Anton, Nadisha, and to Lakshan. Thank you so much. Have a nice day. Thank you, guys, for being a part of the show right here on 971. Scarlett Shockman is on the show. Good morning to you, Scarlett. Welcome to Real Radio. Hello, Dre. Very good morning to you on Real Mornings. Thank you very much for being a part of the show right here on 971. Good to have you on board, Scarlett. A very good afternoon to you. Hope you're having a lovely day enjoying the show right here on 971. Sis, thank you very much. A very big hi to you and all your lovely listeners. Enjoying the music as always. Have a great weekend. You too as well. Have yourself a super duper wonderful, a great weekend. All the way from down under Australia, Melbourne, locked on to Real Radio. Annette Fernando, good morning to you, Annie. Welcome to Real Radio. Good to have you on the show. How's it going? Hope you're having a great morning. Enjoying Real Morning. Sis, good morning, dear Dre. Wishing you a beautiful and a blessed Friday. Thank you for the awesome gospel and the fabulous music. Dedication goes out to Mix. Listen in all the way from Aussie, Dawn, Jean, and Anne. Wishing them all a blessed day. Yes, thank you very much. There you go. And a friend spreading the love, sending love as well to all our friends out there. Thank you very much, guys, for being a part of the show right here on 971. Very big hi going out very specially to Dulira. Good morning to you. Welcome to the show. Dedication is also going out very specially to Lauren Pierce. Good morning. Welcome to the show, Lauren. Hi, dear Stray. Wishing you a blessed Friday. Enjoying the best tunes along with your pleasant company. Sending love to Diana Tilakaratna, Savitri Piris. Thank you so much, dear Dre. Lots of love coming your way. Good morning, guys. Welcome to the show. Roshi, a very good morning to you. David, hey, welcome to the show, man. After a long time, good to have you on Real Mornings. Right, in the meantime, Christo, a very good morning to you. Also, we got Abby. Big shout to you, Dunstan, Russell. Hey, guys. Good to have all your lovely people locked on to Real Radio right here on 971. Radina Samsudin, thank you very much. All the beautiful emojis posted right here on the show. Good morning. Making the page very colorful today. Yes. Thank you very much. You've been a part of Real Radio right here on 971. Good morning, guys. We got Mazia Halaj on board as well. Good morning to you, Mazia. Welcome to Real Radio. Says a glorious morning, dear Dre. Wishing you a beautiful Friday and a blessed weekend. Mazia Halaj, all the way from Muratua. Please dedicate a very special song to my dearest friends, Rudy Kretz
Vanessa, all the way from Melbourne. Yes, Chandi Vitanagi of Mirihana, Nimali Vijayavardhan of Colombo 5, Radina Samsarin of Colombo 3, Doreen Chunki Ravatala, Damayanta Kumar of Colombo 6, Philomena Fernando of Jaila, Patricia Pereira of Kandana. Thank you, take care, and stay safe as well. Be blessed as always. Thank you very much, Mazia. You have yourself a super duper wonderful weekend, and enjoy your weekend right here on 971. Thank you very much for keeping it real. Right, in the meantime, we got Patricia Pereira on the show. Good morning, Patricia. How's it going? Hope you're having a great morning. Locked on to Real Radio. A very good morning, dear Dre. Wishing you a happy Friday. Joining you on Real Mornings as always, and enjoying the great mix of music and your great company. Dedication goes out. Very special to Charge, Shiran, Sanda, Dinesh, Lucky, my precious grandkids, Miggy and Krishi, also my wonderful friends. Thanks, Ray. Loads of love from my family. Have a wonderful weekend ahead. Stay safe and be blessed. Thank you very much, Patricia. You have yourself a super duper awesome weekend. Okay. Right, in the meantime, we got Brother Bede all the way from Canada, locked on to Real Radio. Toronto, it's very late at night. Yes, of course. It's, I think it's around 12 midnight, I guess, around this time. Yes. All right. Hey, good to have you on the show, and thank you very much. I've been a part of Real Radio. Also, we got Bakat Ramadani. Big shout to you, man. Welcome to Real Radio, all the way from Pakistan. Locked on to Real Radio. Good morning, Dre. This is Bakat Shamil, all the way from Pakistan, listening to Real Radio. Thank you very much, man. Welcome to the show. Yvonne Derek Spinza is also on board as well. Says, hey, Dre, happy Friday to you. Thank you very much. Wish you the same, Yvonne. Hope you're having a lovely day. Enjoy Real Mornings right here on 971. Right, in the meantime, still to come, loads of wonderful music to put you in the right kind of mood. The Backstreet Boys, ladies and gentlemen, right here on the show. Keeping it real. Dedication is also going out very special to Janet Slammerman. Good morning to you, Jenny. Welcome to Real Radio. I know it's an off day or enjoying the show, sitting by the radio at this time. Thank you very much for keeping it real right here on 971. Playing you nothing but the best mix of music, all the magic right here on the show. Okay? So what you need to do is keep it real, as always, on this beautiful Friday morning.

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right here on 971, playing you nothing but the best mix of music right here on the show. Good morning, Sri Lanka. Welcome back as well. And thank you for dropping all your shout outs and dedications right here on Real Mornings. Thank you once again for dropping your dedications right here on the show. Right in the meantime, also a very big hi going out very specially to Nimeshini. Good morning to you and welcome to Real Radio right here on 971. Keeping it real, ladies and gentlemen. Yes, of course. Hope you guys are having a great morning. Locked on to Real Radio right here on the show. And thank you once again for dropping all your dedications and shout outs. Welcome to the show. Dedications also going out very, very specially to Junita. Good morning to you and all your friends. Locked on to Real Radio right here on 971. Playing you nothing but the best mix of music right here on the show. Good morning. Thank you very much. Keeping it real. Dedications also going out very specially to Imtiaz. A very good morning to you and thank you once again for dropping your dedications and shout outs right here on the show. Good morning, Sri Lanka. Yes, like I told you, we are cruising on the final few minutes right here on the show. And let me take a look at all your dedications on Real Mornings right here on 971. Playing you nothing but the best mix of music. Oh my gosh, this page is still loading. Okay, here we go. Gaur Gunwardana, very good morning to you. Welcome to Real Mornings and thank you very much for being a part of the show. Good morning, Dre. Dedication goes out to Lal Dinathan Sachin Gunawardhan. Have a great day. Thank you very much for keeping it real. We got dedications also going out very specially to Rosemary Shockman on the show. Good morning to you, Rosemary. Welcome to the show. Hello, dear Dre. Very good morning. Please dedicate a song very special to Randy, Pathmari, Jonathan, Dilney, and my grandkids, Aaron, Dylan, Riley, Jaden. Thanks. Take care. Stay safe. Much love and blessings coming to you. Right. Also, we got Salami Cruz on the show. Good morning, Dre. Dedication goes out to my hubby, Camilla. Enjoying the lovely company and the music. Thanks as well. Thank you very much. Very big hi. Going out very specially to Sonali De Silva on the show. Good morning to you, Sonali. Welcome to Real Radio. Ramanayan is also on board. Good morning, Dre. Enjoying your show right here on 971. Christine Kaduga is also on the show. Says, very good morning, dear Dre. Enjoying the company and the great music and one of the very best as well. Thank you very much. Dedication goes out to Jackie, Shanice, and Kenny. Thanks, dear. Much love and blessings coming your way. Have yourself a super duper wonderful weekend. Yes, you too as well. Have yourself a great weekend, okay? Alan Friend is on the show. Thank you so much for the shout out, Dre. Appreciated. Ronald Derek is on the show. Good morning to you, Ronald. Welcome to Real Radio. And Pereira Thennacone, good morning to you. Very good, blessed Friday morning to you, Dre, and a happy weekend. Dedication goes out to my husband, Rianzi, and my two daughters, Suzanne, Julian, and my handsome grandson, Dwayne. Thank you. Take care. God bless you and stay safe. Much love and blessings coming your way. Dedication is also going out very special to Dawn, Annette, as well, you know, for a beautiful song. Thank you very much. There you go. Blessings from Anne Pereira Thennacone to Annette and Dawn as well. Travis Denise is on the show. Good morning to you, Travis. Welcome to the show. Hope you're having a great morning. Locked on to Real Radio right here on 971. Also, very big thank you. Oh, thank you, messages pouring in. Thank you, Dre, for all the beautiful dedications to Megs, Dawn, and Jean and Anne. I do appreciate it very much. Blessings. This is Annette Fernando. Thank you very much, Annie, for keeping it real right here on 971. Rolina Samsudin has also sent me a thank you message. Thank you very much, Rolina, for keeping it real. Thank you so much, dear Dre, for the shout out. Much appreciated. Stay safe and be blessed as always. Thank you, guys, for being a part of the show. Right, in the meantime, we got Mazia Halaj on board as well. Good morning to you with the thank you message. Thank you very much, Mazia, for the thank you message right here on 971. Okay, right, and I guess it's time is up for me to move out of the studio. Oh my gosh, I almost forgot. Okay, that was a bit of a breaking news while I was in the studio and I forgot to take it. Alright, here we go. You know, to be honest, we have some shocking and disturbing news to share this morning as well. You know, the former Inspector General of Police, the IGP CD Vikram Ratna, has died in a suspected suicide, according to police. Okay, suspected suicide, according to police. The police said that the former IGP is suspected to have died from a self-inflicted gunshot wounds at his residence in Atturgiriya. Investigations into the incident are underway. Now, Vikram Ratna, who served in the Sri Lankan police for more than 30 years, was the country's 35th Inspector General of Police. Okay, so there you go. Now,
this is truly sad and deeply disturbing news. Okay, after, you know, dedicating more than 30 years of his life to serving the country and reaching the highest position in the Sri Lanka police,

0: It is heartbreaking to hear that former IGP C.D. Vikramaratta has passed away in such a tragic circumstances. Okay, now behind, you know, to be honest, behind every uniform, every rank and every little title, there is always a human being. Okay, and we never truly know the battles someone may be fighting silently. Anyways, my deepest condolences to his family and loved ones and the colleagues. May he rest in peace as well. Okay, so there you go, that's a little breaking news to you, and I guess that's about it. Time is up for me to move out of the studio. Hope you guys had a great one as well. Locked on to Real Radio right here on 971. Coming up next is going to be Marcus. He's going to take you all the way until 5, playing you nothing but the best mix of music.
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0: 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Yes, playing you nothing but the best mix of music. It's your man Marcus taking pleasure amplifying you the loveliest hits. Of course, lovely Friday, it's the 17th of July 2026. Okay, and of course, we are doing great things. We are building paradises, empires, and of course we are a little part of it. And in case if you don't feel appreciated, let me tell you something, you are somebody who is a little part of our economy. You provide to your family and to the economy. Yes, through all tough times when the economy was crashing, you did not give up, and because of you, the as a nation are thriving. And this show is dedicated very specially to all those beautiful hearts, the reason why our nation thrives. And if I'm talking about those beautiful hearts, who is that? Yes, it is you, the one listening to Real Radio right now. Thank you so much for being with us, yes, all across the world on www.realradio.lk and all across the island on 97.1. Much love going out to Japan, Australia, New Zealand. Thank you so much for being a part of the show. India, and of course, South Africa. Thank you so much. Lovely to have you all with me listening to a humble radio station broadcasted live on www.realradio.lk all over the world. Happy Friday, everybody.
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Yeah, it's time to read some news, and let's dive right into it. Of course, we have the headlines from the Newswire website. Okay, let's check out the headlines right now. CBS rates, US dollar selling rate drops to ₹340. ₹120 million bribery case. No bail for Rakit Rajapaksa and Charith Abhesinghe. 50 members Sri Lankan women's team named for Pakistan series. Singapore may block under 18s from social media. New Zealand confirms first it's New Zealand confirms first H5N1 bird flu case in native bird. Goldfish vendors busted in surprise CAA raid. Court of appeal to hearing intervening petition in Suresh Saleh's case. Four bus drivers found using drugs during testing at Malkumbura. Dollar rate today, USD selling rate steady at ₹340. More details on the death of former IGP CD Vikramaratne. Welfare Benefits Board warns of fraudulent calls targeting Asvesma beneficiaries. SDIG Varunajaya Sundara transferred to Police, Children and Women's Bureau. App-based motorcycle rider murdered in Homagama. U.S. Vice President says Israeli campaign tried to sway U.S. opinion against Iran diplomacy. Breaking: LPL team owner arrested. Gasset packing standards for soap tightened. Sri Lanka's dengue death toll reaches 50 as cases surge past 73,000. Former IGP CD Vikramaratne dies in suspected suicide. These are the headlines, and let's get further headlines from other news websites as well soon after a short musical break. All across the world on www.realradio.lk and all across the island on 97.1. Happy Friday, Sri Lanka.

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1: 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You're never gonna be sad. No more tears. Always, if there is a tear, there may be a reason for joy and not sorrow. Yes. And have a lovely Friday to everybody listening in from all around the world. Thanks so much for listening in. And of course, keeping retro live in an era where reality is fake and fake has become reality. And of course, AI is taking over the music. And where are the people who have been playing the music, right? Go missing. And this is the kind of era that we are living in. And this is when retro has to inspire. And thank you so much for being a part of that journey. And let's move along with more of your hits. 2 minutes past two is your time. Good afternoon.
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It's your man Marcus taking pleasure in amplifying you the loveliest hits. Hope you're having a lovely time listening to the music. It's a lovely Friday, and of course, I'm going to be with you all the way till 5 o'clock, playing you nothing but the best mix of music. Hope you're enjoying. Yeah, wherever you are, whatever you do, stay connected with music, because music is a language, a weapon, a medicine. And when music hits you, you feel no pain. And it's a Friday, of course. I've been waiting. We've been all of us been waiting for this day. Of course, this is the most favorite day of everybody. And just like December is the favorite month, Friday is the favorite day of the week. So, two more days to come back to work and sit back, relax. Yeah, we have time to, just go and have a fun and get back. And before as Sunday evening strikes, Saturday evening, I sit back and ponder upon where we fell and where we rose, journal that, and just come back stronger the week ahead. Okay, every day is a new opportunity, and every day carries new blessings just for you and the world around us. Yes, on www.realradio.lk and all across the island on 97.1. Could you be loved? Happy Friday, Sri Lanka.

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Thank you so much for your love. Happy Friday to everybody listening in. Yeah, of course, it's the time to remember the moments that DJ Boo Boo created. You feel it? 12 minutes past 4, good evening.

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that's going to be the final song before I say goodbye to everybody listening, and thank you so much for all the love. Yes, until I see you next time, my video is going to be tomorrow in the evening. So I'm about to go out there and celebrate Fridays and, you know, celebrate the gift that the Lord has given me, right, of being my best this whole week. Yeah, there have been some ups and downs, but thankfully I'm back here making you smile and making your day. And if I believe I did my best in making today an amazing Friday, of course. In case if I didn't, well, let me know how I can make it better. But for the folks who have always been there with me through thick and thin, through the ups and downs, love you all, much respect. And, you know, as I always say, this world is a very confused place, so always be that positive impact. Always stay elevated and inspire somebody. Take care. God bless. Adios. It's your man Marcus signing out. Happy Friday, Sri Lanka.

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0: 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Keep it real.

Sometimes it's all about professionalism, right? It's a Friday. Good evening, everybody. Welcome to The Drive. Got a fantastic show for you. Welcoming the weekend in style. And we're taking your dedications as well. All you got to do is post it up on our Facebook fan page. We'll get into all of that. We have some Kim Wilde lined up for you. Something from Diana Ross later on. Some Kool & the Gang on the way as well.

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It was one of the most popular dances in the 70s. They called it the Crocodile Rock. It was phenomenal at that time. Maybe you can try it. Good evening. Welcome to The Drive. We've got a few dedications to get into. A special one out to Stefan, Jackie, Christina, Princess Rachel, Jason, Kara, and Rihanna as well. Out to you very specially from Judy Costa. We got one special one out to Pamela Raju. Wishing you a fantastic Friday and all the very best for the weekend. Special hello also out to Ronald Derek. Hope you're ready for the weekend and enjoying your Friday as well. And we've got a special one out to all my friends. Amit Rini De Silva, Mazia Halaj, Nimali Vijayavardhana and Rangika De Silva as well. Out to you very specially from Philomena Fernando. You know what everyone is talking about today. They're looking for good investments, and this is really the best choice, right? They call it the Dongfeng Vigo. It comes in four stunning colors, and you can experience premium interiors, advanced features, and a powerful range of up to 480 kilometers on a single charge. 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So this is it, the Dongfeng Vigo. This is really where power meets innovation. I'll tell you a little bit more about that later on as we move along as well. But call Euromotors 074-272-7276. It's the Dongfeng Vigo. Drive the future today. Right, keep the dedications coming in. Some interesting stories coming your way.

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And some positive news for you this evening from the stock exchange. The stock exchange actually continuing its upward movement. The all share price index moving up 0.14%. That's about 29.77 points. And closing the day at 21,448. The S&P SL 20 index also jumping up 0.29%. That's about 17.5 points. And closing trading at 6,006. Great news. Hopefully this trend will continue, right?

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Very special out to everybody on the Gaul Road right now, heading home. I believe there's a bit of traffic, but the weekend is just about here, right? 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You're on Real Radio 971. This is Jason Bond. And a word of advice, actually. We got this report that the Lithuanian embassy in Sri Lanka have warned the public to be mindful of a new scam that's underway. There are some scammers who will promise you employment in Lithuania and ask you for an advance payment. So be careful. Many Lankans have got caught to this and they're stranded after selling their property and their vehicles just to pay for the advance. So they're in trouble. You don't want to go there, right? So be careful. Just warning you against this scam that's going around. Even the police have acknowledged it. And the embassies are warning everyone against it, I should say. So be careful. Anyway, we're getting back to the music. More great drive time stories. We have the best mix of music coming at you in a while. You'll be listening to something from Kool and the Gang. We have Diana Ross and something from the 90s as well.

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0: Disco music this evening, especially out to Guyan listening in. Good evening, welcome to The Drive. Did you know that the highest paid athletes are earning more than a billion if you convert it into rupees? Did you know that? This is what the five richest athletes are making today, right? We're going to start with number five, a man named Shohei Ohtani. He's a baseball player. He makes $127.6 million US dollars. Unbelievable. Next, it's LeBron James. He makes $137.8 million US dollars. Messi is at number three. He makes $140 million US dollars. And a boxer named Alvarez is at number two. Canelo Alvarez, you've heard of him. He makes $170 million US dollars. So who is the best, biggest paid athlete in the world? I'm sure you figured it out. He's been unsuccessful during the World Cup. His team didn't even qualify for the semifinals. But he makes 300 million US dollars. I'm talking about Cristiano Ronaldo. What's more, he's been named highest paid athlete of the last 4 years. 4 years consecutively and this year as well. So he's making good money, right? If you convert all of these dollars into rupees, these guys are billionaires, right? Sometimes it makes you wonder if you are in the right profession. Do you agree?
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Keep it real.

Jacko. Welcome to the second hour of The Drive. We got some great pieces of music coming at you. Something from Samantha Fox, some Backstreet Boys. We got Bobby Brown, something from Billy Idol, the Pet Shop Boys. And we've got some absolute classics from Black Box. We have some Madonna coming your way as well. And we're taking your dedication. So all you have to do is post it up on our Facebook fan page. Some interesting Drive Time stories on the way. Yeah.

It's that time again. Time to step on it. Your destination is home. The Drive with Jason Bond, 009 on Real Radio 971.

Very special out to our listeners in Kandy. Yes, the holidays have arrived. The weekend is here. Very special out to Aswin Hanifa. Also, special one out to our listeners in Nigambo as well. Very special out to Nihal, Nimali, Shinali, Ashant, Tanya and Felix as well. Hope you're having a fantastic Friday. Obviously, looking forward to the weekend, right? Everyone is. And we would like to know what you're doing this weekend. We'll talk about that a little bit later on. But if you want to travel, you want to spend some time outstation most of the time, then this is the perfect vehicle, right? It's the Dongfeng 007, everybody. This is what you need to get your hands on. It comes in four elegant colors. And just listen to this. 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So what's happening? Everything's in news. The US President Donald Trump announced that the US is winning big in Iran. Yeah, he said it earlier today, and he said that they have the most powerful military in the world. So absolutely nothing to worry about, because they can do anything, they can win, and they've been winning right along, according to President Trump. But everyone else can't.

see that side of it. They can see winning, but it's not the US military actually. They can see the prices of oil winning.

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0: Yeah, Kilinochi District Committee meeting. Now, video footage showed heated exchanges taking place when the minister attempted to take the files in possession of Arjuna. Now, MP Arjuna was quoted as saying, "If you lay a hand on me, I'll lay a hand on you too." Got it? So it was a question of catch of the day. Get it? Catch of the day. And things got out of hand. But I'll tell you this, something sure did sound or look fishy there. Get it? Fishy?
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It's really all about taking the correct steps if you have your Dongfeng 007, right? It's really everything you need from luxury, technology. And just imagine, you can do 530 kilometers on a single charge. That means you can go anywhere you want. Sounds fascinating, right? So speak to Euromotors. They will be more than happy to sort things out for you. The number to ring, 074-272-7276. Again, the Dongfeng 007, redefine electric luxury. Right, this is where we have a listen to the five best movies of the week, right? So something everyone wants to do during the weekend, just relax. Obviously, it's been a tough week, and sometimes the stress levels are unavoidable, uncontrollable. So what you need to do is just wind down, relax a little bit, watch some great movies. So we have picked out the top five best movies of the week, right? This is according to the box office, the success of the box office. And we're going to start with number five, right? Young Washington. It's really a true story, but came out a couple of weeks back. Hasn't been able to get up to number one, but it's there at number five. It's a good story. A lot of critics had good things to say about it. Really, something to watch out for, and good history lesson as well. So Young Washington is at number five. If you're into horror movies, Evil Dead Burn is back. It's another horror flick, and it's about a... Well, you can figure it out. Back from the dead, actually. Better way of putting it. Not giving away too much, but Evil Dead Burn is at number four this weekend. And Toy Story was at number one for a few weeks. It's down to number three. It's Toy Story 5, by the way. So it's something for the entire family. In case you haven't seen it, go and watch it. Or, you know, obviously, you can rent the DVD. So number three, Toy Story 5. And another good movie for the family, it's Minions and Monsters. It was at number one last week, and it's down to number two this week. So there's a new number one. And if you haven't seen the Mona Disney animation, well, now they've turned it into a live action movie, right, starring Dwayne Johnson. So a lot of good reviews, and it's at number one this weekend. So there you go. Those are the five movies that you need to get your hands on this weekend. The box office top five right here on The Drive.

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0: 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Keep it real.

That's Jimmy Cliff starting things off for us. Welcome to the third and final hour of the drive. Now, what are we doing this hour? We've got the sports news. So if you're a soccer fan, what's going on? We'll have a listen to what's been happening and what to expect during the final that's coming your way in a bit. Also, we're taking your dedication. So if you want to make a dedication, all you have to do is post it up on our Facebook fan page. Or you can call us up. And while you're doing that, we're bringing on some classics, absolute classics, like this song you're about to listen to. We've got Cliff Richard, Sister Sledge on the way, some Mr. President, and some 70s disco music. Good evening. When you

18 minutes into 7 o'clock. One of those disco songs that we promised you on a Friday. This is what you need, really, to get into that mood, right? You need some disco music, some positive, happy music. Something that that's original, it's creative, and it comes from the heart as well. So there you go. That's the kind of music we play here on Real Radio 971 during the weekend as well. And we've been talking to you about the Dongfeng Vigo. This is where power meets innovation. And if you're looking for a new vehicle, if you're looking for something different, if you want something that has premium interiors, something that has advanced features, and obviously the most important feature, the powerful range. And this can do up to 480 kilometers on a single charge, right? So this is what you need, the Dongfeng Vigo. A lot of people have bought this. They're very, very happy with this. Excellent results. They're also offering you an 8-year or 200,000 kilometer battery warranty, right? So speak to Euromotors. You can call them up. 074-272-7276. The Dongfeng Vigo. Drive the future today. Right, with that, we're getting into the sports news now. Everyone's excited about the Soccer World Cup finals, which gets underway Sunday night, late into the night, which means it's early Monday for us. So it is going to be one heck of a match. I believe the US President Donald Trump is attending, and so is the Spanish head of state as well. So it's going to be a really good encounter. But what was going to happen? Now, a lot of people think that Argentina has it all, has enough potential to win this World Cup as well. But, you know, Spain have been playing extremely well, right? So anything's possible. What Spain needs to do is they need to think positively, and they need to capitalize on opportunity and not give away too many... they don't need to give away opportunities. That's what I was about to say. But Spain has a few weaknesses that they need to work on. Substitutes coming in during the last 10 minutes is a mistake. They need to bring them early. That could be a huge problem for Spain. You will only realize that later, right? Also, another problem, Spain should not wait till the end. This is the mistake the others made, England made, Egypt made. They need to attack from the beginning right till the end. That is what Argentina is doing, and Spain need to think along the same lines as well. So let's look forward to a good match between Spain and Argentina. It's happening on Sunday early hours of the morning. Sorry, it's Monday early hours in the morning, better way of putting it. And then there's the match between France and England as well, which gets underway tomorrow night, early hours of Sunday. And that is what a lot of people are talking about. Who's going to win that? What do you think? I think France has enough potential to win that match. But England are also playing very well. It's a third place playoff. So I think France will win this. Anyway, we'll talk about that on Monday as well. Now, while we're on the subject of England, England is doing very well in terms of cricket. They beat India comprehensively. India scoring 233. I'm talking about the second one-day international. And England won the toss, decided to field. India scoring 233, so it wasn't a very good total. We just saw some good hitting from Virat Kohli, 66. And Shreyas Iyer also scoring 65. But it wasn't good enough, really. You need to put up much better score when you're playing against the home team. And no partnerships. That was the biggest problem, right? They hadn't put up some good partnerships, big scores. Now, this is what England did. They came out with guns blazing. There was this 99 not out from Joe Root. So, they got to the target without any issues and won the match. So, there you go. The second one-day international, England wins. There's also the West Indies taking on New Zealand. Now, West Indies all out for 140. Just wasn't good enough. The New Zealand team getting to their target with many, many overs to spare. 39.2 overs they made it, and just losing 4 wickets. So, New Zealand,
very much on top. Now, there's a match underway right now. Bangladesh taking on Zimbabwe. It is, in fact, the second T20. Bangladesh, 186 after losing 5 wickets. And Zimbabwe are on 149 for 8 in the 18th over. They need 38 runs from 9 balls, right? So, this is going to be very interesting. Let's see. We'll talk about this again on Monday.

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Drive the future today. And according to the Met Department, this weekend, very dry. Somebody said there will be some showers maybe later tonight, maybe tomorrow. It's very unpredictable. We didn't see anything today, and I doubt anything will happen during the next couple of days as well. Some rain will be rain is expected on Monday. In fact, next week there will be some rain, but for now, dry weather. Temperatures going up to 32 degrees Celsius, but it will drop down to 20.

Right, that's our show for tonight. Thank you for listening to The Drive. It's been an absolute pleasure hosting you on The Drive. But it's time for me to say goodnight. I'll be back after the weekend. So wishing you a fantastic weekend. See you on Monday. Jason Bond signing off.

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In the city, Colombo. 971. 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
2: This is what one of the students currently studying in Thailand has to say.
3: Hi, my name is John. I'm currently pursuing my business management degree in Thailand. This is literally the best decision I've made. That's because Thailand has some of the best universities in the world where you can choose from a wide range of degree programs to suit your future plans. And it's super affordable. And you're always just a few miles away from amazing tourist attractions, which is amazing. Coming to Thailand for my higher studies was a piece of cake, thanks to global university partners, from choosing a university to processing documents. Call them up on 0718-492-492 or 0711-327-777.
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The 70s, the 80s, and the 90s. 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